Let's get the party started. See you at the bar, you was hardly talking. That's when I knew that your heart was starring. Friends to lovers need a part to star in. Like, wait, babe, let me ask your pardon. This ain't Gucci, this is Prada, darling. If you want something, you can ask me, darling. And you started laughing, cause you

time I come home after nine, you be trippin'. Tell me why you always kill my vibe like I'm Kendrick. Bitches in your mentions with them lies and you listen. If I could forget you, maybe life would be different. When I tell you to leave, you should know what I mean, girl, bring that ass right back. Cause I mean what I say and I say what I mean, but I can't stay away, I'm attached. I remember what your booty do, girl with the voodoo juice. Why you still around when I said I was through with you? You remember what you do to me? Cause I know everything I do to you.

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Nova Era. Let's get a party started. See you at the bar, you was hardly talking. That's when I knew that your heart was starring. Friends to lovers need a part to star in. Like, wait, babe, let me ask your pardon. This ain't Gucci, this is Prada, darling. 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And you started laughing.

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If I could forget you, maybe life would be different. 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Girl with the voodoo juice, why you still around when I said I was through with you? 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

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There's no

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1: Aoki's House.
0: Let's start off with one of the latest releases on Dimmock, Alex Knox and his single

0: That's the Krupa remix of Easy, my single with Chapter and Verse and Meryl, which you can find on HeroQuest 3 remix album. You are locked into Aoki's house with me, Steve Aoki, and we're going to keep it moving with an Aoki flashback from 2016.
1: And now, the Aoki flashback track of the week.
0: This is my track with Felix Yan and Adam Lambert. This is called Can't Go Home Like This.

0: enjoying the release on Dimmock. It's called Make Me Move. You're tuned into Aoki's House with me, Steve Aoki, in the mix. And let's keep the energy high and drop the Aoki pick of the week.
1: And now, the Aoki pick of the week.
0: I dropped this as an exclusive during my Ultra Music Festival set back in March. This is my new single with Eli Oaks and Sasha. This is called Gravity.
1: This is the Aoki pick of the week.

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Yeah, I just might play, play, play. They give me money, money, money. Yeah, I just might play.

0: 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Mads and Danger and their track Chasing Bodies.
1: You're in the mix with Steve Aoki.
0: Let's keep it moving to the end of the show. This is my remix of Immortal from Two Lot and Aloe Black.